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This is Akashvani, the news read by Shagun Chopra. Prime Minister Narendra Modi returned to New Delhi after successfully concluding his visit to Italy, marking the final leg of his five-nation official tour. India and Italy yesterday announced the upgradation of their ties to a special strategic partnership, marking a major step forward in bilateral relations. The two countries signed several agreements in areas including agriculture, critical minerals, Ayurveda, science and technology, and facilitation of mobility of Indian nurses from India to Italy. Both nations also signed MOUs for curbing tax crimes, money laundering and terror financing. In a joint press statement with his Italian counterpart, Giorgia Meloni, in Rome, Prime Minister Narendra Modi said, "Italy is renowned worldwide for design and precision, and India's identity is that of a powerhouse of scale, talent and affordable innovation." The Prime Minister said, "India and Italy will move forward on the principle of design and develop in India and Italy and deliver for the world." He said the India-Italy Defence Industrial Roadmap has paved the way for co-development and co-production. India and Italy will celebrate 2027 as the year of culture and tourism to promote cultural exchanges and

strengthen dialogue between the two ancient civilizations. Italian Prime Minister Giorgia Meloni said the initiative will help deepen mutual understanding and further strengthen cultural diplomacy between the two countries. She said stronger ties between countries are measured not only through political and economic relations, but also through connections between people and societies. Union Education Minister Dharmendra Pradhan held a meeting with representatives of major social media platforms, including Meta, Google and Telegram yesterday, raising serious concerns over the growing spread of misinformation related to competitive examinations, particularly through Telegram channels and anonymous online groups. The meeting was crucial ahead of the re-examination of NEET UG 2026 on 21st of June. In West Bengal, re-poll will be held in Falta Assembly constituency in South 24 Parganas district today. Voting will start at 7 a.m. and conclude at 6 p.m. A total of six candidates are in the fray, including two independents. Trinamool Congress candidate Jahangir Khan has announced that he would not contest the election. However, his name remains on the ballot formally as the deadline for withdrawal of candidature has already passed. The BJP's candidate is Devanshu Panda. The Congress has fielded Abdul Razak Mullah, while the CPIM has fielded Sambhu Nath Kurmi. West Bengal government has begun handing over land to Border Security Force for barbed wire fencing along the Indo-Bangladesh border. At Nabanna yesterday, Chief Minister Suvendu Adhikari formally initiated the process in the presence of Border Security Force officials. The Chief Minister accused the previous government of obstructing border security through non-cooperation. He stressed that fencing the border is vital for national and state safety, citing issues such as infiltration, smuggling counterfeit currency, forced religious conversions and crimes linked to illegal Bangladeshi entrance. President of Cyprus, Nikos Christodoulidis, along with a high-level delegation, arrived in Mumbai last evening on a four-day official visit to India. President Christodoulidis was received by Maharashtra Governor Jishnu Dev Verma and Chief Minister Devendra Fadnavis at the Mumbai airport. He was also accorded a ceremonial welcome. In a social media post, spokesperson of the Ministry of External Affairs, Randhir Jaiswal, said President Christodoulidis' visit highlights the growing momentum of India-Cyprus partnership. U.S. Secretary of State Marco Rubio has said that he is looking forward to celebrating America's 250th birthday with partners in India. In a video message shared ahead of his visit, Mr. Rubio said that India is the world's largest democracy and U.S. is world's oldest, so the U.S. look forward to celebrating it together. In IPL cricket, Kolkata Knight Riders defeated Mumbai Indians by 4 wickets at their home ground Eden Gardens last night to keep playoff hopes alive. In today's fixture, Gujarat Titans will take on Chennai Super Kings at Narendra Modi Stadium in Ahmedabad at 7:30 p.m. Gujarat Titans have already qualified for the playoffs, while the Chennai Super Kings are eyeing for the fourth spot in the points table. And that is the end of this news bulletin.

Good morning, my dear listeners, and it's exactly 10 minutes past 6 in the morning, and you are tuned in to Akashvani FM and Jumpy 103.6 MHz. This is your host, RJ Dora, and yes, I welcome you all once again to another peaceful and blessed edition of Music for the Soul and also live streaming news on air app. Well, my dear listeners, for the next 50 minutes, let your hearts rest in His presence as we bring you beautiful songs of praise and worship in Khasi, Jaintia, and English. Songs that heal the soul, strengthen faith, and remind us that God's love never fails. Well, my dear friends, this morning, let us begin with a powerful reminder from the Bible, which says in Psalm 118, verse 24, "This is the day that the Lord has made. Let us rejoice and be glad in it." So, my dear friends, no matter what yesterday looked like, today is a fresh morning, fresh blessing from God. All right, and now let us start this program, this beautiful morning, with songs of praise.

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So stay tuned to Music for the Soul with me, RJ Dora, and only on Akashwani FM Jumpy. The parlok nong snap kini kadi ka Akashwani FM Jumpy. Kaba one chipi how she spotlight point real megahertz. But kum juru ha ka news on air app. Pidan bangai RJ Dora, but such is ini piang sob hai pi shaka program Music for the Soul. 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

All right, my dear listeners, that was One Day at a Time, a beautiful reminder to trust God through every seasons of life and to walk by faith every day. And now coming up next is a song called Just a Closer Walk with D by Alabama. And this song speaks about the desire to walk closely with the Lord, seeking His guidance, strength, and peace through life's journey. Hoi para nong sangapri esong mentani ka tuwa jingwai One Day at a Time larwai da ka lianding apui ka jingwai ka ba pinkin mawai ngi ba ngin chanya hau ta ubala thawai ngi but menta ngin nyabtengi ka nika program da ka jingwai jungi Alabama ka jingwai Well, I can think just a closer walk with a D. Can you get your wife and power? You can go out, junk up and see him in yard, hajan, but ublay when you're a catching alarm, junk u haman like a

Jong Kaching Im Kajongi. Yes, my dear listeners, wherever you are this morning, may this song draw your heart a little closer to God and fill your soul with comfort and hope. 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

Tiporono Singapore Ushi Spotlight Point Remega has become Juruha News on air app pinang don berenga Yaji Dora Haka program and music for the soul pirisong ye ke jingrai jong iba h suchang ke jingrai ke bila ai ke teng yarab abla. Yes, my dear listeners, you're still with me in the program Music for the Soul, and you've just listened to a song by h suchang, a song called Yarab Abla. And moving on with our program, we have for you this next song by the Karluki Sisters, a song called Ngam It No Nga It Yepi. Di paronos ngam ini sengap biamantasi kejeng rai jungki Karluki Sisters kejeng rai kebikila ikan teng Ngam It No Nga It Yepi.

Singap kita kucing Rai, Amazing Grace, kedai kucing Rai, Bella Rai, The Ubili, Ray, Cyrus, and yes, my dear listeners, as we come to the close of today's edition of Music for the Soul, and I hope those songs that we've bring to you from our station, and has bring to you words of given you hope and encouragement. And I hope this morning songs and words of encouragement have also brought you peace and strength to your heart. And to end this program on an inspiring note, here is Keep the Candle Burning by Point of Grace. This song is a beautiful reminder to keep the light of faith shining even through life's difficult moment. Dei paranos ngap ngila poi ru shake bukut jong kini ka program Music for the Soul, but ban pun kut ya kini ka program ngin bits ngon shu pim tai ka jing rai jong ki Point of Grace ka jing rai, but I got then Keep the Candle Burning, but ka jing mut jong kini ka jing rai ka long ban pun kan mau yang ni bang nyem dei ban du jing kermen hin rei ngi di ban yat ha ka jing shai jong ka jing ngit ha man la ka jing yat lenti jing ni ha ka jing im. Thank you so much, my dear listeners, for joining me this morning. I'm RJ Dora, signing off from this program, Music for the Soul. And yes, don't go anywhere, because right after this program, we have more beautiful melodies, beautiful songs coming up your way. This is Akashvani FM Jongpi.

Good morning once again, listeners. The clock has just struck 7, and it's time to kickstart your morning with energy, positivity and great music right here on Music on the Go. And yes, this is RJ Dora, and yes, in this program we're bringing you songs to lift your mood and keep you moving through the day. And to begin this program, here's a little motivational thought to begin your morning. And Walt Disney says, the best way to get started is to quit talking and begin doing. Yes, the best way to get started is to quit talking and begin doing. Yes, this quote reminds us that every dream begins with a one step. So whatever goals you have today, start now and, you know, give it your best. The best way to get started is to quit talking and begin doing. The kajing mo jung kani kalong baladang idon kan o kano ko thong ha kajing im kajongi ngim day ban shukran ban shuhe tang ha kanya lani ban kut no tang ha kajing kren kajongi hindi ngi di ban sedang ban le yaka mentahi. 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But kin sabut but kiwi kiwi kajing rai ti. Yes, my dear listeners, let us all listen to these songs.

right, my dear listeners, that was A Bed of Roses by Bon Jovi, a timeless rock song filled with emotion, love, and longing, and one of those songs that never gets old no matter how many times you hear it. And yes, the lyrics reminds us how powerful love can be even through distance, struggles, and imperfections. 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Yes, my dear listeners, moving on with the program, here is Miss You Finally by Trademark.

my dear listeners, you've just listened to a song of Pehlana Shah from the movie Jojita Wahi Sikandar. And in a short while, that is at 7:50, we will relay Akashvani Shillong for the news in Khasi. And yes, my dear listeners, we will be back. Don't go anywhere, because we will be back at 8:40 to continue our program, Music on the Go, right here on Akashvani FM Jumpy 103.6 MHz. So stay tuned, and I'll be back with more good music and good vibes after the news. The hoi parano singa pa pon ta ka de ngi bengin ye so no bar ka Akashvani Shillong na ka ben ta ka khu bor ha tin khasi par ngin son pai ban beteng biang program Music on the Go ha ka por pralala sau po minute kini ka Akashvani FM Jumpy.

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0: Kolkata Knight Riders beat Mumbai Indians by 4 wickets to keep their playoff hopes alive. And now the news in detail. Prime Minister Narendra Modi returned to New Delhi after successfully concluding his visit to Italy, marking the final leg of his five-nation official tour. India and Italy yesterday announced the upgradation of their ties to a special strategic partnership, marking a major step forward in bilateral relations. The two countries signed several agreements in areas including agriculture, critical minerals, Ayurveda, science and technology, and facilitation of mobility of Indian nurses from India to Italy. Both nations also signed MOUs for curbing tax crimes, money laundering, and terror financing. In a joint press statement with his Italian counterpart, Giorgia Meloni, in Rome, Prime Minister Narendra Modi said, "Italy is renowned worldwide for design and precision, and India's identity is that of a powerhouse of scale, talent, and affordable innovation." The Prime Minister said that India and Italy will move forward on the principle of design and develop in India and Italy and deliver for the world. He said the India-Italy Defence Industrial Roadmap has paved the way for co-development and co-production.
1: हमने हमारी भावी साझेदारी को और सशक्त बनाने के लिए विस्तृत रूप से चर्चा की भारत इटली जॉइंट स्ट्रेटेजिक एक्शन प्लान 2025 टू 2029 हमारी साझेदारी को एक प्रैक्टिकल और फ्यूचरिस्टिक ढांचा प्रदान करता है हम इस पर समयबद्ध तरीके से आगे बढ़ रहे हैं हमारे साझा प्रयासों में द्विपक्षीय व्यापार 20 बिलियन यूरो के लक्ष्य की ओर तेजी से बढ़ रहा है
0: More from our correspondent.
2: Prime Minister Narendra Modi's successful visit has been a part of his ongoing efforts to strengthen India's international relations and cultural cooperation. This is Prime Minister Modi's first bilateral visit to Italy and third overall. His visit was marked by a series of significant events and engagements. He called on Italian President Sergio Mattarella, held delegation-level talks with Prime Minister Giorgia Meloni, focusing on enhancing cooperation between India and Italy. The visit to the Food and Agriculture Organization was to strengthen India's commitment to multilateralism and global food security, where he was honored with the prestigious UN Agricola Medal. Both sides also decided to launch the Italy-India Year of Culture and Tourism for 2027, which is a unique opportunity to have the century-old cultures develop a dialogue and make them more and more connected. He also met enthusiastic Indian diaspora and Italian artists who welcomed him on his arrival in Rome. This is Suparna Bhatia for Akashvani from Rome.
0: India and Italy will celebrate 2027 as the Year of Culture and Tourism to promote cultural exchanges and strengthen dialogue between the two ancient civilizations. Italian Prime Minister Giorgia Meloni said the initiative will help deepen mutual understanding and further strengthen cultural diplomacy between the two countries. She said stronger ties between countries are measured not only through political and economic relations, but also through connections between people and societies. Union Education Minister Dharmendra Pradhan held a meeting with representatives of major social media platforms including Meta, Google and Telegram yesterday, raising serious concerns over the growing spread of misinformation related to competitive exams, particularly through Telegram channels and anonymous online groups. The meeting was crucial ahead of the re-examination of NEET UG 2026 on 21st of June. Officials noted that several such channels become highly active in the run-up to major exams, circulating fake paper leak claims, clickbait content and unverified information that trigger panic, anxiety and confusion among students and parents. It was highlighted that many such links redirect users to automated bots and fake groups designed to amplify misinformation. In West Bengal, re-polling has begun for the Falta Assembly constituency in South 24 Paragana's district. Voting, which started at 7 a.m., will conclude at 6 p.m. The Election Commission had ordered a complete re-poll in Falta Assembly constituency, scrapping the voting that was held on 29th of April following multiple reports of irregularities, including voter intimidation, unauthorized presence inside polling booths, and possible tampering with voting machines. A total of six candidates are in the fray, including two independents. Trinamool Congress candidate Jahangir Khan has announced that he would not contest the election. However,

0: His name remains on the ballot as the deadline for withdrawal of candidature has already passed. BJP's candidate is Dibangshu Panta. Congress has fielded Abdul Razzaq Molla, while the CPIM has fielded Shambhu Nath Kurmi. Now we go over live to our correspondent Kalyan Laha for the latest update. Kalyan, what's the latest update that you have?
1: Sarah, the latest update is the voting is going on peacefully and no reports of violence or any untoward incident came in. And that this week, candidate Jahangir Khan declared that he would not contest in the election. And in this situation, the fight is among the candidates of BJP, TMC, BJP, CPIM and Congress. We can expect that peaceful voting trend can continue throughout the day. Sarah.
0: Right. Thank you so much, Kalyan, for that update. Moving on, West Bengal government has begun handing over land to Border Security Force, BSF, for barbed wire fencing along the Indo-Bangladesh border. More from our correspondent.
2: Yesterday, at the State Secretariat Nobanno, Chief Minister Shubhendu Odigari formally initiated the process in the presence of BSF officials. The Chief Minister accused the previous government of obstructing border security through non-cooperation. He stressed that fencing the border is vital for national and state safety, citing issues such as infiltration, smuggling, counterfeit currency, forced religious conversions, and crimes linked to illegal Bangladeshi entrants. West Bengal shares nearly 2,200 kilometers of the 4,000 kilometer India-Bangladesh border, while fencing already covers about 1,600 kilometers, 600 kilometers remain unfenced. Yesterday's handover included the land for 27 kilometers, out of which 18 kilometers for fencing and 9 kilometers for BSF outposts and infrastructure. The Chief Minister assured that more land will be transferred soon, with costs fully covered by the central government and BSF. BSF Director General Praveen Kumar praised the state government, noting that cooperation long needed in border operations is now being received under the new administration.
3: Sandipan Dashgupta, Akashvani News, Kolkata.
0: This is Akashvani giving you the news. For quick news updates round the clock, follow us on our X handle at AIR News Alerts. 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You're listening to Morning News. India has called out Pakistan's long-tainted record of genocidal acts at the United Nations Security Council. Speaking at the annual UNSC open debate on protection of civilians in armed conflict yesterday, India's permanent representative to the UN, Ambassador Harish Parvathineni, said that Pakistan's inhuman conduct reflects its attempts over decades to externalize internal failures through acts of violence within and beyond its border. He further said it is ironic that Pakistan, with its long-tainted record of genocidal acts, has chosen to refer to issues that are strictly internal to India.
4: It is ironic that Pakistan, with its long-tainted record of genocidal acts, has chosen to refer to issues that are strictly internal to India. The United Nations Assistance Mission in Afghanistan has reported that in the first 3 months of 2026, 750 civilian deaths and injuries were documented in Afghanistan as a result of cross-border armed violence perpetrated by Pakistani military forces, most of which occurred due to airstrikes. It is hypocritical to espouse high principles of international law while targeting innocent civilians in the dark.
0: Mr. Parvathineni's remarks came after Pakistan's representative raised the issue of Jammu and Kashmir at the debate. U.S. Secretary of State Marco Rubio has said that he's looking forward to celebrating America's 250th birthday with partners in India. In a video message shared ahead of his visit, Mr. Rubio said that India is the world's largest democracy and U.S. is world's oldest, so the U.S. looks forward to celebrating it together. U.S. Embassy in India also shared the video. President of Cyprus, Nikos Christodoulides, along with a high-level delegation, arrived in Mumbai last evening on a four-day official visit to India. In a social media post, spokesperson of the Ministry of External Affairs, Ranadhir Jaiswal, said, President Christodoulides' visit highlights the growing momentum of India-Cyprus partnership, and both the nations share time-tested and close relations rooted in shared values and strong people-to-people ties. The state visit comes at a moment when Cyprus holds the presidency of the Council of the European Union. Tamil Nadu

0: Minister C. Joseph Vijay will expand his cabinet today. Rajesh Kumar, leader of Congress Legislature Party, and P. Vishwanathan, Melur MLA, will be inducted into the cabinet. This is the first time after 1967 that the Congress members will join the state cabinet. In IPL cricket, Kolkata Knight Riders defeated Mumbai Indians by 4 wickets at their home ground, Eden Gardens, last night to keep playoff hopes alive. Chasing a target of 148 runs in a rain-affected match, Kolkata Knight Riders overhauled the target with 4 wickets in hand and 7 balls to go. Manish Pandey scored highest 45 runs, while Ravman Powell contributed 40 runs in the chase. In today's fixture, Gujarat Titans will take on Chennai Super Kings at the Narendra Modi Stadium in Ahmedabad at 7:30 p.m. Gujarat Titans have already qualified for the playoffs, while Chennai Super Kings are eyeing for the fourth spot in the points table. India Meteorological Department, IMD, has issued an orange alert for heat wave conditions today at places over Delhi, Haryana and Chandigarh. Heat wave conditions are also likely to prevail during the day over parts of Madhya Pradesh, Punjab, Uttar Pradesh and Vidarbha. And now for a look at today's newspapers, it's over to Shagun Chopra.
1: Thank you, Saira. Prime Minister's visit to Italy is widely noticed by the press today, along with developments in US-Iran conflict. Hindustan Times writes, Rome-Delhi dial-up ties during Modi's Italy visit. The paper also carries a picture of Prime Minister Modi and his Italian counterpart Giorgia Meloni at the Colosseum, and a screen grab of the video widely circulated on social media where PM Meloni is thanking PM Modi for presenting her a bag of toffees, Melody, a play on their names. The video has been viewed over 11 million times. The Pioneer writes, PM Modi's Melody gift to his Italian counterpart sends internet into a frenzy. The Asian Age writes, after talks with Putin, Xi calls for immediate end to West Asia war. Hindustan Times headlines, talks in final lap strikes if no deal, says Trump. Iran says conflict will expand beyond region if US resumes attacks. Financial Express headlines, RBI lines up $5 billion swap to aid liquidity. In the growing market of cosmetics, Central Drug Standard Control Organization has issued an advisory saying cosmetics can only be rubbed, sprayed or sprinkled on body. The newspaper headlines, No Cosmetic Job with Jabs, warns drug regulator. The Indian Express, in an exclusive, writes, Working in my own grave, how workers are training robots that may replace them. The news item writes about workers in factories who are asked to wear smart glasses throughout their day. The exercise reflects a growing global push by AI and robotics companies to gather what's called egocentric data, first-person recordings of human activity that can teach machines how people perform physical tasks. And finally, The Economic Times writes, Google rejigs iconic search box for AI era, adding Google is redesigning its iconic search box and adding new artificial intelligence coding tools in its first step to expand influence in the age of AI. And with that, it's back to you, Saira.
0: Thanks, Shagun. And now before we end the bulletin, the headlines once again. Prime Minister Narendra Modi successfully concludes his visit to Italy, marking final leg of his five-nation official tour. India and Italy to celebrate 2027 as Year of Culture and Tourism to strengthen dialogue between the two ancient civilizations. Centre ropes in major social media platforms to crack down on rumours and fake paper leak claims ahead of NEET UG re-examination. West Bengal government begins handing over land to BSF for barbed wire fencing along Indo-Bangladesh border. Re-polling begins in Falter Assembly constituency of West Bengal. And in IPL cricket, Kolkata Knight Riders beat Mumbai Indians by 4 wickets to keep their playoff hopes alive. And with that, we end the morning news. Have a great day.

This is Akashvani Shillong, the Northeast News Bulletin, read by Damya Bandabla. The headlines. Prime Minister Modi successfully concludes his visit to Italy, marking final leg of his five-nation official tour. Union Minister for Development of Northeastern Region and Communication Jyotiraditya M. Shindya launches mission on Arunachal QE, the USP of Arunachal Pradesh. Meghalaya Legislative Assembly Speaker reviews construction of the Meghalaya Legislative Assembly building at Mau Dyang Dyang. And now for the news in detail. Prime Minister Narendra Modi returned to New Delhi after successfully concluding his visit to Italy, marking the final leg of his five-nation official tour. India and Italy yesterday announced the upgradation of the ties to a special strategic partnership, marking a major step forward in bilateral relations. The two countries signed several agreements in areas including agriculture, critical minerals, Ayurveda, science and technology, and facilitation of mobility of Indian nurses from India to Italy. Meanwhile, both sides also decided to launch the Italy-India Year of Culture and Tourism for 2027. Union Minister for Development of Northeastern Region and Communications Jyotiraditya M. Shindya on Wednesday launched a mission on Arunachal QE, the USP of Arunachal Pradesh, a cluster-based QE cultivation and value chain development mission for the state of Arunachal Pradesh. The launch was graced in the presence of Chief Minister Pema Khandu and other officials. With an outlay of approximately 167 crore rupees, mission on Arunachal QE, the USP of Arunachal Pradesh, has been designed through a whole-of-government convergence-led approach anchored by the ministry and woven together with the schemes of the Ministry of Agriculture and Farmers Welfare, Ministry of Rural Development, Ministry of Food Processing Industries, along with NABARD, ICAR, CITH, APEDA, NIRAMAK, and committed private investors. A review meeting on the construction of the Meghalaya Legislative Assembly building at Mau Dyang Dyang was held on Wednesday under the chairmanship of Speaker of the Meghalaya Legislative Assembly, Thomas A. Sangma. During the meeting, the progress of construction and related works were reviewed in detail. Following the assessment, the Speaker stated that the progress of work was found to be satisfactory and expressed confidence that the construction of the new assembly building would be completed within the stipulated time frame. While appreciating the welcome and welcoming constructive criticism, Thomas A. Sangma urged members of the public to refrain from sharing or posting unverified content that may create misconceptions and bring disrepute to the institution of the Legislative Assembly. The first session of the 16th Assam Legislative Assembly will begin today and will have four sittings on May 21st, 22nd, 25th and 26th. The proceedings of the House on the opening day will begin with the announcement of the pro tem speaker. The Governor of Assam has appointed senior BJP MLA Chandra Mohan Patowari as the pro tem speaker. Mr. Patowari will administer the oath to the newly elected members of the House. Later in the day, the election for a full-time speaker will also be held. Meanwhile, the State Cabinet has approved a proposed Uniform Civil Code or the UCC Bill during its first sitting. Chief Minister Hemanta Biswa Sarma on Wednesday said the UCC bill will be introduced and passed during the ongoing assembly session. In Nagaland, Union MSME Minister Jitan Ram Manji has reaffirmed the central government's commitment to the development of the Northeast. He asserted that Prime Minister Narendra Modi reviews the Northeastern state as a vital centre for India's development, culture and strategic strength. On the second day of his visit to Nagaland on Wednesday, the Union Minister reviewed developmental activities and implementation of central government schemes in Longleng District with district officials held at Chomokedima. During the meeting, the minister emphasized the importance of effective implementation of MSME-related initiatives and called for collective efforts to ensure government programs reach the grassroots in a timely manner. Union Minister of State and renowned actor Suresh Gopi visited the Film and Television Institute of India Etanagar campus on Tuesday. The purpose of the visit was to review the infrastructural gaps and pending works at the institute, which would subsequently be taken up with the Ministry of Information and Broadcasting. During the inspection, the Union Minister held detailed discussion with officials of the Central Public Works Department and reviewed all the buildings and facilities of the institute.

Institute. Nagaland Chief Minister Nefirio on Wednesday chaired the state-level District Development Coordination and Monitoring Committee meeting at Kohima. The Chief Minister later said that the meeting reviewed implementation of central-sponsored schemes to improve coordination, convergence and timely delivery of welfare programs. The CM also emphasized the need for stronger coordination among departments, activation of district-level committees and ensuring quality education across the state. The Mizoram government held a high-level meeting to review the implementation of the demands raised by Lal Mingthanga Senate-led faction of Hamar People's Convention Democratic, or HPCD, under the Memorandum of Settlement signed with the state government with a focus on accelerating development initiatives in Hamar inhabited areas, officials said. The meeting was chaired by Home Minister K. Sabdanga and attended by top officials of the state government. The meeting discussed various points included in the Charter of Demands submitted by the HPCD. Apart from rehabilitation measures for surrendered cadres, the Charter also outlined a series of development proposals for the Hamar-dominated areas in northern and northeastern Mizoram. A delegation of Thangkul Naga tribals of the Sinakethei Village Authority of Ukhrul District on Wednesday called on Chief Minister Yumnam Kemchand Singh and urged him to deploy the State Police Forces or Indian Reserve Battalion IRB in their village in view of the tense situation in the state, accompanied by Ukhrul Constituency MLA Ram Muiva of the ruling Naga People's Front. The villagers also demanded adequate manpower for the Sinakethei Police Station and the proper functioning of the existing Subdivisional Collector or SDC office at Sinakethei. The villagers said the repeated attacks by armed men on Sinakethei village in the recent past has resulted in an atmosphere of constant fear, insecurity and distress. Tripura Chief Minister Dr. Manik Saha has said that the virtual edition of the Mukhyamantri Samipeshu program would usher in a new era of public grievance redressal in the state. Launching the virtual platform at the Tripura Institute for Transformation in Agartala, the Chief Minister stated that the initiative aims to bring the government closer to the people across every corner of the state. Nagaland Governor Nand Kishore Yadav has emphasized upon peace, safety and development to boost Nagaland's growth. Interacting with the media delegation from Nagaland led by Press Information Bureau following the exposure visit to Bihar, he highlighted the state's vast potential, particularly its natural beauty, and underscored the media's role in promoting awareness and constructive public discourse. Sharing his observation on Bihar's development progress, Mr. Yadav said sustained efforts, dedicated leadership and well-planned policies are essential for long-term and sustainable development. The governor also appreciated PIB Nagaland for organizing the exposure visit, stating that such initiative helps strengthen interstate understanding. Sikkim Governor Om Prakash Mathur on Wednesday assured support for the proposed Yuksam Lakeship Highway via Pelling. The assurance came after Lok Sabha MP Indra Hang Suba informed the governor about the project initiated by the state government during his visit to Gyal Singh district. On the first day of his three-day tour to the district, Mathur visited Kasturba Gandhi Balika Vidyalaya at Labing and interacted with students, teachers and education department officials. Students and teachers highlighted several challenges faced by the institution, particularly the lack of a playground and ambulance facility for students and staff. The governor heard their concerns and assured them that the issues would be addressed as a priority. Tripura Grameen Bank, or TGB, has secured the second best performer position nationally among 28 regional rural banks under the Atal Pension Yojana during the APY Annual Felicitation Program 2026 held at ITC Moria in New Delhi. The prestigious award organized by the Pension Fund Regulatory and Development Authority highlights the bank's outstanding contribution to pension enrollment and rural financial inclusion across Tripura. The bank's chairman, Satyendra Singh, accepted the award in the presence of senior union government and of financial sector dignitaries, including M. Nagaraju and Sanjoy Lohoya. Officials at the event praised the critical role of the rural banking network in extending central social security benefits to underserved populations. Before we end the news, the headline once again.

Prime Minister Modi successfully concludes his visit to Italy, marking final leg of his five-nation official tour. Union Minister for Development of Northeastern Region and Communication Jyotiraditya M. Scindia launches mission on Arunachal QE, the USP of Arunachal Pradesh. Meghalaya Legislative Assembly Speaker reviews construction of the Meghalaya Legislative Assembly building at Modiangdang. And with that, we end the Northeast News Bulletin. Have a nice day.

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Yes, my dear friends, in a world that moves so fast, sometimes the greatest comfort, you know, is simply knowing someone is there for you, right? If you need anything, if you need a friend who's there for you through thick and thin. And yes, my dear listeners, this next song is a beautiful reminder that no one has to face life alone. So here is You've Got a Friend by Carole King on Music on the Go with me, RJ Dora.

Kiniri ka Akashwani FM Jongpi ka bawan chapiao FM Shiswa Live Point Rio Megahertz with Kumjuru Haga News on Air app. The parang ng ngap shwabangin beteng biang ya kini ka program of music on the go. 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trade and industries, bat kiwe-kiwe ki laban ay ya ki kerteng jeng ki khenang ban yuk pat ya ki jing menjur na ka sorkar, bat ya ki kerteng ki leban pa asyaka office jong ka Deputy Commissioner East 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But yaki jing tip bakham banya la ban yo anaka district website eastkhasihills.gov.in. The Deputy Commissioner East Khasi Hills District Shillong informs that the Padma Awards, namely Padma Vibhushan, Padma Bhushan and Padma Shri, will be announced on the occasion of Republic Day 2027. The awards seeks to recognize work of any distinction and are given for distinguished and exceptional achievements, services in all fields of disciplines such as art, literature and education, sports, medicine, social work, science and engineering, public affairs, civil service, trade and industries, etc. All persons without any distinction of race, occupation, position or gender are eligible for these awards. Intending individuals from East Khasi Hills District who desire the name to be recommended to the government for the award are requested to send their nominations to the Office of the Deputy Commissioner, East Khasi Hills District, Shillong, on or before 20th June 2026. Details information may be downloaded from the district website eastkhasihills.gov.in. This announcement came to you from Akashvani, Shillong.

All right, my dear friends, that was Pal Pal Har Pal from the movie Lage Raho Munna Bhai. Yes, we've almost come to the end of our program, Music on the Go. Thank you so much for spending your beautiful and wonderful morning with me here on Akashvani FM Jumpy 103.6 megahertz. And I hope that, you know, you've loved and enjoy listening to all those songs that we've shared today. And to close the program, here's a beautiful song from a Firehouse, a song called You Are My Religion. Program Music on the Go, please. But when pun kau jaga di program ini sangat mentaya kan kencing rai kebas ngau tenat bah kencing rai nak ke firehouse kencing rai bala ai kerteng you are my religion ti para nong snap naya sabar ni haka akashvani fm jopi she's pa alai point real megahertz.

A very good morning to each and every one of you out there, my dear listeners. You're tuned in to Akashvani FM Jumpy 103.6 megahertz, and it's that time. It's time for us to start another exciting show, another exciting program. Yes, it's Taxi Request, the show that, you know, you can request songs, special messages, and I'm your host, RJ Dora, and I'll be keeping you company with great music. So if there's a song you love, a dedication for someone special, you can just, you know, text us at 94-851-02311. Program text your request padak program kapapila ban pa yaki jingwa ki pikwa ban sngap lani pikwa ban I ki message yaki parlok ki ba e jumpy di pilahan pa ya ke message ha number kendai sau prasan iwe 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

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Kini ko ka message ko ni good morning RJ Dora, please play for me a song We Can't Be Friends. Dedication goes to you and me and to all the listeners out there. Thank you, I'm Manda Lingdo. Thank you, Manda Lingdo, for this message. Yes, I will definitely play that song for you. We Can't Be Friends, more by Ariana Grande. All right. Ini kau ikut message kau ni. 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

Alright, my dear listeners, ngelayu yang yakin iki message ngan boleh biar iki kumbah kalong kawai hadin kawai kini kawai ke message kong kumni. Good morning, RJ Dora, kindly play me the song Birds of a Feather by Billie Eilish. Dedication goes out to you. And for my friends, Katie, Kongna, and Kat, and for all the listeners as well, wishing you a great day ahead. Well, regards MD. Well, my dear MD, wishing you the same. I wish you also have a great day ahead. Yes, I will definitely play for you.

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Alright, this next message says, good morning RJ. Amber Hazel here. Please play a song by Taylor Swift titled The Way I Love You. This song goes first to you. Thank you so much. And to all the radio friends. Thank you so much, Amber Hazel. What a beautiful name. I will definitely play this song for you. Alright. Alright, this next message says, hi, I'm Anita Ashok Chennai. Please also dedicate my song Last Ketchup or Abba Fernando to Baba Thomas Rishibon. Okay, that's it. I think I was able to read only half of your message. Anyways, yes, my dear listener, thank you for this message. And now let us not waste any more time before I read out the remaining message. Let us first listen to these songs back to back only on Akash Vani FM Jumpy. 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

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Last Ketchup or Abba Fernando dedication to Ramona Maya Clotilda Suba and then Marvin Jojo. All right, yes, thank you Anita. I will definitely play for you that song, the last by Last Ketchup. All right. Can I give you a message ko omnia hi RJ sungguh apa penting jeng rai jong One Direction story of my life nak benta jonga bat ki parlok ki ba dan lang hang ni mo manga iba hep na bhoi kubli shibu ne ba hep na bhoi ngan sa pentem ye phi ka tu ka jeng rai mo all right can I give you a message ko omnia hello RJ good morning manga ikong kong na nong

All right, my dear listeners, yes, it's also time for us to end this program, Text Your Request. Thank you to all those listeners who have texted me, and yes, who've just played a very important role by listening to our program. Thank you so much. And this is Akashvani FM Jompi. Do stay with us for the next program that follows. The Paranos ng Kapapor, kada yung ibangin pun kut no, ya gani ka program, ka program text chick request. 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Mo, nang e pa, e ki message ki Jompi, nang e shimenta, hakiba yung ki program ru, kumpla si buwan, di nang e saban ngi, ban nakapta ka program, kaban buwan, kini gani ka Akashvani FM Jompi.

Hello, hello, my dear listeners. A very, very good morning once again to each and every one of you out there. This is Akashvani FM Jumpy 103.6 MHz. I'm RJ Dora, and thank you for tuning in. And I hope that your day is going well so far with beautiful and good music, positive vibe. And yes, my dear listeners, now it's time for another little trivia moment here on the show. Well, did you know that today is celebrated as International D-Day? Yes, my dear listeners, my dear friends, today is celebrated as International D-Day. So this day, the special day, was officially recognized by the United Nations to celebrate the importance of tea and the people behind it. From tea growers to tea lovers around the world. So because, yes, honestly, tea is more than just a drink. It's comfort, conversation, and culture in a cup. Alright, parlok nos ngap kini kedi ke Akashvani FM Jongpi sachi sin ngi priang sngop hai pi baro share kini ke program kapaki khot ka today at 10. 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

On 103.6 MHz and live streaming news on air, my dear listeners, you're in the program today at 10 with me, RJ Dora. And yes, you've just listened to a song by Amy Winehouse, a song called Rehab. And you've also been listening to Avril Lavigne with A Nobody's Home and Michael Bublé, Haven't Met You Yet. All right, my dear listeners, here's another fun little trivia for you. Earlier, we've talked about International D-Day. But did you know that today is also celebrated as World Day for Cultural Diversity? Sounds like a big name, right? But the meaning is actually very, very, very beautiful. It's a day that celebrates different culture, languages, traditions, food, and of course music from around the world. And honestly, music is probably the easiest way people connect with each other. You may not, you know, sometimes when you're listening to, when you listen to music, you may not understand the language of that particular song, but somehow you still feel the emotions, you know, the energy, the vibe, that you still somehow connect to that song, even if you cannot understand the language, right? So yeah, sometimes we listen to, especially nowadays, teenagers listen to, you know, K-pop songs sometimes. And of course, with the growing internet, growing network, people from other states, other country also listens to, you know, Khasi song, and somehow we understand the language, or we understand the vibe, right? Di perlong nong singap. 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hop, rock song, rock music around the world, right? So and yes, my dear listeners, kini kalong tangga jemput tu ibu bapa mentera sini kira kiru ya kata ka World Cultural Diversity Day. And my friends, keeping the global vibe alive on World Day for Cultural Diversity, here's a song that is a very energetic, emotional, and connects people across languages and borders. So friends, here is Shakira with La La La. Enjoy only on Akashvani FM Jhumpi.

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All right, my dear listeners, we have come to the end of our program today at 10. And thank you so much for being with me this morning. I'm RG Dora, and it has been a wonderful time spending with you here on Akashvani FM Jompi. And now it's time for me to hand over the hot seat to another amazing RJ, and that is RJ Riri. Stay tuned and keep smiling. This is Akashvani FM Jompi. And yes, I will leave you with this last song from Marshmello and Anne-Marie in a song called Friends. The Paranoska Papor Kladingi Banung Pinkut No Iya Ganika program today at 10. 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but an marie.

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This is RJ Riri with you. I hope you had a great time with RJ Dora since morning, and I'll be right here catering to you till 4 in the evening. So stay tuned, because we welcome you to our show called Jewels of Time. Ki parlok no snap ki jongi ka step ka basuk ka bakmani phi baro wa phi ran rakab ngi hak Akashvani FM Jhompi or she spotlight on 3 MHz. Phi ran rakab ngai RJ Riri pat ngan ran rakab pat phi shibet thadu shibet hak por sa ba je and meet the agabamantang ipdiang sobhai phi shak program Jewels of Time ki jingrai nagamannar.

Well, listeners, I hope that you had a great time with us in Jewels of Time. Those were the songs of the yesteryears, and we took you down memory lane in this 1 hour show. And we've come to the end of this show with the song here by Anne Murray. It's called Bye Bye Love. It's not a bye, but do stay tuned to Akashwani FM Jongpi and do join me in our next show, that is Fun Unlimited. Kanigrik Akashwani FM Jongpi, our she's part life in Rio Megahertz, part of Nong Snap. It's completely so tonight, but me to Kijing Rai, you being leap in them, Kijing Rai, Nakamanar, Haka Jewels of Time. Tangba. 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

0: This is Akashvani, the news read by Valsa Williams. Prime Minister Narendra Modi has returned to New Delhi after successfully concluding his visit to Italy, marking the final leg of his five-nation official tour. India and Italy yesterday announced the upgradation of their ties to a special strategic partnership, marking a major step forward in bilateral relations. The two countries signed several agreements in areas including agriculture, critical minerals, Ayurveda, science and technology, and facilitation of mobility of Indian nurses from India to Italy. Both nations also signed MOUs for curbing tax crimes, money laundering and terror financing. In a joint press statement with his Italian counterpart, Giorgia Meloni, in Rome, Prime Minister Narendra Modi said, "Italy is renowned worldwide for design and precision, and India's identity is that of a powerhouse of scale, talent and affordable innovation." India has called out Pakistan's long-tainted record of genocide at the United Nations Security Council, speaking at the annual UNSC open debate on protection of civilians in armed conflict yesterday. India's permanent representative to the UN, Ambassador P. Harish, said Pakistan's inhuman conduct reflects its attempts over decades to externalize internal failures through acts of violence within and beyond its border. He further said, "It is ironic that Pakistan, with its long-tainted record of genocidal acts, has chosen to refer to issues that are strictly internal to India."
1: It is ironic that Pakistan, with its long-tainted record of genocidal acts, has chosen to refer to issues that are strictly internal to India. The United Nations Assistance Mission in Afghanistan has reported that in the first 3 months of 2026, 750 civilian deaths and injuries were documented in Afghanistan as a result of cross-border armed violence perpetrated by Pakistani military forces, most of which occurred due to airstrikes. It is hypocritical to espouse high principles of international law while targeting innocent civilians in the dark.
0: Defence Minister Rajnath Singh and Minister of Patriots and Veterans Affairs of South Korea Kwon Oh-yul today jointly inaugurated the Indian War Memorial at Imjingak Park in Seoul. Constructed as part of the commemorative events marking the 75th anniversary of the Korean War, the memorial stands as a tribute to

0: The courage, sacrifice and humanitarian service rendered by the 60 para field ambulance of the Indian Army and the custodian force of India during the war. Highlighting the transformative potential of artificial intelligence in reshaping healthcare systems, Union Health Minister Mr. Jagat Prakash Nadda has said, while AI presents immense opportunities for advancing healthcare delivery, it must be shaped by sound regulation, rigorous research and ethical oversight. Mr. Nadda, while addressing an event during the 79th World Health Assembly in Geneva, also said, the country is governing AI for 1.4 billion citizens across 22 official languages and varying levels of healthcare access. The Directorate General of Health Services has issued an advisory regarding Ebola disease for passengers arriving from or transiting through affected countries. According to the advisory, travellers who have visited high-risk countries, including the Democratic Republic of Congo, Uganda and South Sudan, and are experiencing symptoms such as fever, headache, muscle pain, unexplained bleeding and vomiting, have been urged to seek immediate medical attention. The government has said no cosmetic product is permitted to be used as an injection by consumers, professionals and aesthetic clinics. The Central Drugs Standard Control Organization has said the cosmetics are only intended to be rubbed, poured, sprinkled or sprayed on the human body. It said the manufacture and import of cosmetics for sale and distribution are regulated under the provisions of the Cosmetics Rules 2020. The West Bengal government has announced that Vande Mataram will now be compulsory as the prayer song in all madrasas. The Madrasa Education Department has issued a directive stating that from now on, students in institutions under the Minority Affairs and Madrasa Education Department must sing Vande Mataram before the start of classes, replacing earlier guidelines and practices. In IPL cricket, Gujarat Titans will take on Chennai Super Kings in Ahmedabad this evening at 7:30 p.m. Gujarat Titans have already secured a place in the playoffs, while Chennai Super Kings will be looking to strengthen their chances for the fourth spot in the points table. And with that, we end this news bulletin.
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And just because it's time for us to play for you back-to-back songs for you to enjoy your day, welcome to FM Super Hits. Kanigadig Akashvani FM Jongpir Shispa Laipun Rio MHz Parlong Nongsngap Piedan Raka Bangai Aji Riri Bangai Padiang Subhai Pishaka Program FM Super Hits Klembun Ketien Shio Ngisngap Ikiniki Jingruai Nakabanta Kabam Jasngi Kabanbang Nakabanta Jongpir Ikiniki Jingruai Nangisabangi, Akashvani FM Jongpir, Shispa Laipun Rio MHz.

My listeners, I hope that you had a great time with us in FM Super Hits. It's time for us to wind up the show. And remember, this comes to you every afternoon at 1:10. 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In a short while from now, we relay Delhi for the news in English, to be followed by the news in Hindi at 2:15. I'll be back in the studio with you at 2:30 for songs on my playlist. Kanegadik Akashwani FM Jongpi Hoshis Palaipentry Omegahertz Palonosnap in a Poshibukot Jungle Program FM Super Hits. Yagabuminta Nai Sabat Ni Sakatu Kanepor Hagapor Arbajing in your Sok Bakadeli Station Nakabantaga Hubor Hagakhtin Pareng Kabanbut Hubor Hagakhtin Hindi Hagapor Arshipoa Nanswan Pai Bepi Hagapor Arshiteng Nakabantaga Program Songs on my playlist.

0: to the top, I've been out of shape, thinking out of the box, I'm an astronaut. I blasted off the planet, rock to cause catastrophe, and it matters more because I had it. Now I had, I thought about wreaking havoc on an opposition, kind of shocking, they want it static. With precision, I'm automatic, quarterback, I ain't talking sack and pack it up, I don't panic, batter up, who the baddest, it don't matter, cause we is your
1: Good afternoon, this is Akashvani, and I am Valsa Williams with the Midday News.

0: the headlines. India and Italy agree to further develop India-Middle East-Europe economic corridor for deepening economic relations. Government prohibits the use of cosmetic as injection by consumers, professionals and aesthetic clinics. Center issues health advisory for passengers arriving from or transiting through Ebola-affected countries. West Bengal government directs Vande Mataram compulsory as prayer song in all madrasas. Chief Minister C. Joseph Vijay-led cabinet in Tamil Nadu expanded to 32, including 4 women ministers. And in IPL cricket, Gujarat Titans to take on Chennai Super Kings in Ahmedabad this evening. India and Italy have agreed to further develop the India-Middle East-Europe Economic Corridor, IMEC, to strengthen trade, investment and supply chain resilience. In a joint statement, Prime Minister Narendra Modi and his Italian counterpart Giorgia Meloni reaffirmed their commitment to IMEC, recognizing its transformational potential in reshaping and promoting global trade, connectivity and prosperity. Appreciating the preliminary discussions around the project, they encouraged the first IMEC ministerial meeting to take concrete steps for advancing this initiative in 2026. In a joint press conference with the Prime Minister Narendra Modi in Rome, Italian Prime Minister Giorgia Meloni described IMEC as a major connectivity and economic corridor linking Europe, the Middle East and India with the potential to strengthen trade, investment and supply chain resilience. Ms. Meloni said, strengthening interconnectivity between the regions remains an important priority and added that both countries strongly support the development of the corridor. The two prime ministers also reaffirmed that innovation, science and technology are core drivers of the India-Italy partnership. Prime Minister Modi said, Italy is renowned worldwide for design and precision, and India's identity is that of a powerhouse of scale, talent and affordable innovation.
1: हमने हमारी भावी साझेदारी को और सशक्त बनाने के लिए विस्तृत रूप से चर्चा की भारत इटली जॉइंट स्ट्रेटेजिक एक्शन प्लान 2025 टू 2029 हमारी साझेदारी को एक प्रैक्टिकल और फ्यूचरिस्टिक ढांचा प्रदान करता है हम इस पर समयबद्ध तरीके से आगे बढ़ रहे हैं हमारे साझा प्रयासों में द्विपक्षीय व्यापार 20 बिलियन यूरो के लक्ष्य की ओर तेजी से बढ़ रहा है
0: The government has said that no cosmetic product is permitted to be used as an injection by consumers, professionals and aesthetic clinics. The Central Drugs Standard Control Organization, CDSCO, has said that cosmetics are only intended to be rubbed, poured, sprinkled or sprayed on the human body. It said the manufacture and import of cosmetics for sale and distribution are regulated under the provisions of the Cosmetics Rule 2020. CDSCO said the use of prohibited ingredients in cosmetic products, misleading claims on the label, use of cosmetics for treatment and the application of cosmetics through injection attract violations of the Act and rules. The Directorate General of Health Services has issued an advisory regarding Ebola disease for passengers arriving from or transitioning through affected countries. According to the advisory, travellers who have visited high-risk countries, including the Democratic Republic of Congo, Uganda and South Sudan, and are experiencing symptoms such as fever, headache, muscle pain, unexplained bleeding and vomiting, have been urged to seek immediate medical attention. It has also warned that passengers who have had direct contact with blood or body fluids of a suspected or confirmed Ebola patient must report immediately to the airport health officer or health desk before immigration clearance. Union Health Minister JP Nadda has said India has undertaken one of the world's largest screening and early detection efforts to eliminate tuberculosis under the National Tuberculosis Elimination Programme. Mr. Nadda said this while addressing an event on ministerial perspectives on lung health screening during the 79th session of the World Health Assembly in Geneva. The minister further informed that India has significantly scaled up modern diagnostics to detect TB and other lung diseases, highlighting the transformative potential of artificial intelligence, AI, in reshaping healthcare systems.

0: Union Health Minister Mr. Jagat Prakash Nadda has said that while AI presents immense opportunities for advancing healthcare delivery, it must be shaped by sound regulation, rigorous research and ethical oversight.
1: India has recently launched the Strategy for Artificial Intelligence in Healthcare for India. The future of AI depends on our collective ability to build ethical and human-centric approach. India is known for pharmacy of the world for its leadership in generic medicines. India's commitment to global health partnership and cooperation was demonstrated during the COVID-19 pandemic through Vaccine Maitri initiatives under the India supplied 300 million vaccine doses to around 100 countries.
0: Union Road Transport and Highways Minister Nitin Gadkari today said the government aims to make the Indian automobile industry number one in the world. Addressing the AmTram's annual leadership summit in New Delhi, the minister highlighted that the country's automobile industry is the third largest in the world, surpassing Japan. He said the USA holds the first position, having the size of 79 lakh crore. China is second with 49 lakh crore, and now India has secured the third position at 22 lakh crore. Mr. Gadkari said India's annual automobile industry growth is at 30-40%.
2: The ministry total size of the automobile industry was at time was 14 lakh crore. Now the size of the automobile industry is 22 lakh crore. And now we have just surpassed Japan and our number is third. The first is USA having the size of 79 lakh crore. Second is China 49 lakh crore. And India is now 22 lakh crore. Our every year growth is 30-40%. Now our aim is to make Indian automobile industry number one in the world.
0: The minister added that the government is also working on alternative fuel and biofuel, ethanol, methanol, biodiesel, LNG, electric and hydrogen. In an effort to decongest examination centres for the Civil Services Preliminary Examination 2026, the Union Public Service Commission, UPSC, has introduced three new examination centres at Bhubaneswar, Kanpur and Meerut. With the addition of these centres, the total number of centres for the preliminary examination has increased from 80 to 83. According to UPSC, nearly 23,000 candidates have applied to these new centres, easing the rush at the adjoining centres for civil services examination. This is Akashvani giving you the news. For quick news updates round the clock, follow us on our X handle at AIR News Alerts. And for details of stories and more, log on to our website www.newsonair.gov.in and download News on AIR app. Welcome back to the Midday News. The West Bengal government has made the singing of Vande Mataram mandatory during morning assembly prayers in all madrasas across the state with immediate effect. The order has been issued by the Directorate of Madrasa Education. According to the notification, the directive will apply to government model madrasas, government aided madrasas, recognized unaided madrasas, as well as approved Shishu Shiksha Kendras and Madhyamik Shiksha Kendras functioning under the Minority Affairs and Madrasa Education Department. A report.
3: The move aims to bring uniformity in assembly practices across all educational institutions under the department. The order has been circulated to district magistrates, district inspectors of schools and the West Bengal Board of Madarsa Education for implementation. The development comes nearly a week after the state government made the singing of Vande Mataram compulsory in all state-run and aided schools. Heads of institutions were directed to ensure that all students participate in the national song before the commencement of classes. Meanwhile, the move also comes amid efforts by the union government to strengthen provisions related to respect for national symbols. The centre has proposed amendments to the Prevention of Insults to National Honour Act 1971, including making obstruction to the singing of Vande Mataram a punishable offence. Anuja Kumar for Akashwani News.
0: The repoll in the Paltta Assembly constituency is going on peacefully in West Bengal. Peaceful voting is being conducted in the Paltta Assembly constituency in South 24 Parganas district in the state today. Total 60.43% voting has been recorded till 1 p.m. After the withdrawal of TMC candidate Jahangir Khan from the contest, the main fight is among the BJP, Congress and CPI-M. In Tamil Nadu, the Joseph Vijay-led government expanded its ministry today, paving the way for a coalition cabinet in the state. 23 new ministers, including two members from the Congress Party, were inducted into the cabinet. With the latest expansion, the cabinet's

0: Strength has risen to 32, including Chief Minister C. Joseph Vijay. The Congress has now returned to the state cabinet after nearly 6 decades, with the National Party being represented in the Tamil Nadu ministry for the first time since 1967. The newly expanded cabinet also includes 4 women ministers. We have more from our correspondent.
1: The 10-day-old government led by Chief Minister Joseph Vijay has been on support given by the Congress, VCK, CPI, CPM, IUML and a part of the AIADMK. Earlier today, the newly inducted Congress ministers, accompanied by senior Congress leaders of the state, visited the Rajiv Gandhi Memorial at Sri Paramathur to pay their respects on his memorial day. The AIADMK faction supporting the government was not present at the expansion event today at Lok Bhavan. Joy, Akashwani reporting from Chennai.
0: The first session of the newly constituted Keralam Assembly commenced in Thiruvananthapuram today. Pro Tem Speaker G. Sudhakaran administered the oaths to the newly elected members. The election for the Speaker's post will be held tomorrow. The ruling UDF has nominated Thiruvanchur Radhakrishnan as its candidate for the post. The BJP, which has 3 members in the Assembly, is expected to field B.B. Gopakumar as its candidate, while the opposition LDF is yet to announce its decision on the election. In Jharkhand, 25 CPI Maoist insurgents and 2 members of the extremist outfit JJMP surrendered before the state police at the headquarters in Dhurwa, Ranchi today. The surrendered ultras also laid down a large cache of arms and ammunition, including an LMG, INSAS and SLR rifles, a pistol, magazines and nearly 3,000 live cartridges. Police said 8 of the surrendered Maoists carried a combined bounty of 33 lakh rupees and a total of 426 criminal cases were registered against them. Director General of Police Tadasa Mishra said the state government will ensure rehabilitation of the surrendered insurgents and address their demands under the surrender policy. India has called out Pakistan's long-tainted record of genocidal acts at the United Nations Security Council. Speaking at the annual UNSC open debate on protection of civilians in armed conflict yesterday, India's permanent representative to the UN, Ambassador Harish Parvathaneni, said Pakistan's inhuman conduct reflects its attempts over decades to externalize internal failures through acts of violence within and beyond its border.
2: It is ironic that Pakistan, with its long-tainted record of genocidal acts, has chosen to refer to issues that are strictly internal to India. The United Nations Assistance Mission in Afghanistan has reported that in the first 3 months of 2026, 750 civilian deaths and injuries were documented in Afghanistan as a result of cross-border armed violence perpetrated by Pakistani military forces, most of which occurred due to airstrikes. It is hypocritical to espouse high principles of international law while targeting innocent civilians in the dark.
0: In IPL cricket, Gujarat Titans will take on Chennai Super Kings at the Narendra Modi Stadium in Ahmedabad this evening. The match is scheduled to begin at 7:30 p.m. Gujarat Titans have already secured a place in the playoffs, while Chennai Super Kings will be looking to strengthen their chances for the 4th spot in the points table. Meanwhile, Kolkata Knight Riders kept their playoff hopes alive with a 4-wicket victory over Mumbai Indians at the Eden Gardens in Kolkata last night. The Intermeteorological Department, IMD, has issued a red colour warning for heat wave to severe heat wave conditions over Uttar Pradesh, Madhya Pradesh and Vidarbh till tomorrow. An orange colour warning for heat wave conditions has been issued over Delhi, Haryana and Chandigarh. Heat wave conditions are also expected over Punjab, Bihar, Chhattisgarh, Andhra Pradesh, Himachal Pradesh, Odisha, Rajasthan, Telangana and Uttarakhand today. And now before we end the bulletin, the headlines once again. India and Italy agree to further develop India-Middle East-Europe economic corridor for deepening economic relations. Government prohibits use of cosmetic as injection by consumers, professionals and aesthetic clinics. Centre issues health advisory for passengers arriving from or transiting through Ebola-affected countries. West Bengal government directs Vande Mataram compulsory as prayer song in all madrasas. Chief Minister C. Joseph Vijay led cabinet in Tamil Nadu expanded to 32, including 4 women ministers. And in IPL cricket, Gujarat Titans to take on Chennai Super Kings in Ahmedabad this evening. And with that, we end the midday news.
3: Namaskar, Akashvani se dopahar samachar ke saath main Jagriti Sharma.

that we face every day. So, you know, there's a question, why being nice isn't going to help you get what you want in life? Well, the dictionary, you know, it defines nice as giving pleasure or satisfaction, being pleasant or attractive. But it's probably safe to say that most of us want to see as nice, right? Whether it's by our colleagues, our neighbors, or even our family and friends, generally we want to be accepted as a nice person. And there is nothing wrong with that per se. But what happens when the need to be seen as a nice person gets in the way of you being an authentic person? Or we all have different aspects of our character and that are highlighted at different times in different scenarios. Well, occasionally, when we speak up or express an emotion that we're feeling, it isn't always nice. That's just human nature, and it's okay. Well, there's a danger of being nice too. Too nice, they say. When we focus on being nice rather than being authentic, it's usually because we want to be accepted by others. We are never perfect. We should always be genuine, right? Well, in that case, we are essentially placing the needs of others above our own. And we are telling ourselves that we are not acceptable as we are, and that what we want or feel is less important than how other people feel, or rather how they feel about us. Well, this can lead to allowing ourselves to be mistreated and even bottling up our emotions. Well, it's pretty easy to see how that is not healthy. But unfortunately, this is the way a lot of us function, and there are many reasons why we decide to sacrifice our truth in order to appease others, most of which usually stems from our upbringing. And if from an early age we had a feeling diminished or dismissed, and we're taught that our feelings are valid and worthwhile of taking up space, when then as adults we have no knowledge of how to communicate those feelings. So what we do instead? We play nice, and we forget, we don't speak up about how we feel or what we want, and we hope that by some miracle people can read our minds like what I usually do and give us what we want, which of course never works. Stay tuned to Songs on My Playlist. 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

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And of course, we discuss, you know, things

listeners, the time by studio clock reads 2:45. I'm RJ Riri with you in Songs on My Playlist today, where we begin the show with talking about being too nice and how we allow ourselves to be mistreated and even bottling up our emotions, and we don't speak up, and how do we feel or what do we want. And we just hope to

find some miracle that people will understand, will read our minds without explanation. So, you know what? After a while, this situation becomes very pretty exhausting, and it causes, you know, a lot of internal conflict. I'm speaking through experience, of course, because when we push down our truth and sit back on our feelings, you know, eventually that stuff is going to spill, not on others, but on you. But at some point, in one way or the another, all of those years of being nice, when you wanted to tell some to go jump or holding your tongue instead of speaking up, is going to come back and it will bite you. It could happen slowly. What might mean your niceness gradually turns into passive aggressiveness or even control, because the resentment you feel is starting to eat away at you. Honestly, honesty is a very expensive gift. Well, we don't expect that, you know, from cheap people. So it could happen slowly, like I say, which might mean your niceness gradually turns into aggressiveness, or it might come fast and furious in the form of emotional outbursts or some behaviors, or even depression for that matter. However, when it happens, there is no way to avoid the fallout of ignoring your truth. So does this mean that we shouldn't be nice? Well, no. In fact, it pays to be nice too. There is plenty of science that shows that being kind is good for us. You know, the point is that choosing to not be nice doesn't mean you have to be rude or unkind. Well, not at all. Well, instead of focusing our energy on being nice, though, instead we can be just honest, polite, and of course assertive. Well, this is the next song I'm going to play for you, and this is called Read All About It, and this is by Professor Green, and featuring Emily Sande. And you just need to listen to that song word by word, and you will understand why you

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2: 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This is RJ Riri with you, and I hope you loved all those songs that we've played in Songs on My Playlist. We were talking about not being nice, but we can always be honest, we can always be polite and assertive. Well, we can just allow ourselves to be human, because we just have to get comfortable with taking up space, and we need to learn to accept that some people simply will not like you. And the fact is that you can have your own opinion and still be a kind person. You can still stand up for what you believe, and you can still care about what someone else has to say. Well, choosing to drop the nice guy or the nice girl persona places you, you know, in a driver's seat of your life. Because instead of being disempowered, you empower yourself by choosing to stand by your values. And with this choice comes an increased sense of, you know, self-esteem. And ultimately, of course, self-love. So when you connect with yourself in this way, of course, it doesn't mean that we are going to stop being nice to people. Well, in fact, the opposite will happen, because we are now being nice and kind to ourselves, and kindness and love will flow out of us rather than having to be manufactured. So we will become a truer, more authentic version of ourselves. And just like that, and that's the way it is.

All right, listeners, with that song there by Dixie Chicks, Not Ready to Make Nice. Well, we can always drop that nice guy, nice girl persona, you know, because when we accept honesty, when we accept humbleness, and when we accept assertiveness, you can always be that nice person to yourself. So we wind up with songs on my playlist. I hope that you had a great time and you'll be joined by RJ Mosh for other programs to be followed. Until you hear from me, RJ Riri, in another show, have a nice evening. Kedai kedai ke Akashvani FM Jompio. She's palai pun dream megahertz. Palong nong sengat bila poin sebukut jengi programs pan ngai AJ Riri. Pini don rengka bi AJ Mosh saki programs ki bandang bud na ke station ke jongi. Te nang ye sa bengi ha ke Akashvani FM Jompio. She's palai pun dream megahertz. Kajan mit ke besuk ke bakwen ye pi bar.

Hello there, dear friends. Good evening once again, and a very hearty welcome to each and every one of you tuning in to Akashvani's FM Jongpi on 103.6 megahertz. Well, the time by our studio clock has already struck 4 p.m. And yes, it's time for you to be with your next RJ, that's your RJ Mosh, in the next few programs that's going to come one after the other till 10:30 p.m. Well, I'm also sure you had a great time with your RJ Ree all this while, but now that you're with your RJ Mosh, I hope you will continue to give me your precious time and be entertained with all the programs that we have lined up for your listening pleasure. Well, right now we have for you Western music by local female artists. That's right. Now, this is a program that comes to you every Thursday, and I'm sure that you would love to encourage our local talents as well, who sing beautifully and beautiful music as well. So here I go then to bring them all before you. Starting up with the first two tracks back to back, it's Catherine Pingrope with the numbers titled Long and Winding Road and Colors of the Wind. So let's catch up with Catherine Pingrope and many other female artists of the state in our program called Local Talents of Western Music. And remember, this is your RJ Mosh once again wishing you a very good evening.

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1: Hey there, dear friends. Welcome back. Once again, you were just listening to some back-to-back tracks earlier by Catherine Pingrope and later by Ibanri Shisha Budon. Yes, the songs were More Than Friends and, Hiding My Heart. Well, once again, to remind you all that you are with your RJ Mosh in this edition of our program, Western Music by

vocal artist, and it's coming your way from Akashvani's FM Jongpi on 103.6 MHz. The time also by our studio clock has been ticking away, reminding us it's already 20 minutes past 4 p.m. And yes, a quick reminder regarding our next program, because that's the program many of you await for it to go on the air. Well, the program called Golden Classics will come to you at 5:10 p.m. Now, you know very well that that's a program of requested old English and Hindi songs, for which you need to message to the number 948510231 with your messages. They should reach me quickly before the program. Make sure your messages are not too long. The number, once again, it's 948510231. Well, I'm telling you about this program so that you can send in your messages well ahead of time, and I receive them and also read out your messages and play for you your song. Well, that's the program that will come to you only at 5:10 p.m. onwards. But right now, as we continue our program of local talents of Western music, well, our next artist is Inderoy Jirwa. And Inderoy Jirwa is also here to sing for us two back-to-back tracks, One Moment in Time and There's a Hero. Well, I've also got two back-to-back tracks by Gwyneth A. Maulong, titled She Goes On and Am I. So let's listen to these four back-to-back tracks once again in our program of Western music by local female artists.

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1: Alright, so yes, of course, dear friends, welcome back. The clock is tick-tocking away, reminding us it's 52 minutes past 4 p.m. in the evening, and that means another 8 more minutes left for this program called Local Talents of Western Music to come to an end. Well, I hope you have been enjoying all the music that's been coming your way up to this moment from the studios of Akashvani's FM Jhonki on 103.6 megahertz. Well, a gentle reminder again that at 5:10 p.m. is our requested session of all Hindi and English music in our program called Golden Classics, for which you need to message me to the number 948510211 with your messages and your requests. Make sure they reach to me soon so that I can include them in the program. And now, before I have enough time to play for you one last artist for this evening, it's Inda Roy Jirwa now with the numbers titled One Moment in Time and Intoxicated. Let's listen up to Inda Roy Jirwa.

Dr. Sharma said that supply remains stable and steps have been taken to ensure availability across all petrol pumps. Union Railways Minister Ashwini Vaishnav today held a high-level security review meeting in New Delhi with field officers. During the meeting, it was noted that preliminary investigations into several recent fire incidents in trains have revealed the involvement of anti-social elements. The ministry said that such incidents has been taken up seriously and the Railway Protection Force is actively probing them. The discussions during the security review meeting focused on strengthening intelligence, gathering mechanisms from the field through an improved reporting system. Commerce and Industry Minister Piyush Goyal today said that India and the United States are working as natural partners and complement each other across sectors including technology innovation, high-precision defense, digital data centers, quantum computing and medical devices. Addressing the annual leadership summit of the American Chamber of Commerce in New Delhi, Mr. Goyal said the partnership between the two countries is strengthened by mutual trust and shared economic interest. The minister said that India provides a trusted framework for global companies and combines scale, talent, and market opportunity. The fourth India-Africa Forum Summit, which was scheduled to be held from the 28th to 31st of May in New Delhi, has been postponed in view of the evolving health situation in parts of Africa. External Affairs Ministry said in a statement that consultations were held between India, Chairperson of the African Union, and the African Union Commission. Following consultations, the two sides agreed that it would be advisable to convene the fourth India-Africa Forum Summit at a later date. New dates for the summit and its associated meetings will be finalized through mutual consultations and communicated in due course. External Affairs Minister Dr. S. Jaishankar conducted the computerized draw for selection of yatris for the Kailash Mansarovar Yatra 2026. The 2026 edition of the Yatra will commence in June and conclude in August. External Affairs Ministry said in a statement that a total of 1,000 yatris have been selected through a fair, computer-generated, random, gender-balanced selection process. The selected yatris will travel in 20 batches, each consisting of 50 yatris, through the Lipu Lake and Nathula passes. Benchmark domestic equity indices ended on a negative note after volatile trade today. The Sensex declined 135 points to close at 75,183, while the Nifty dipped marginally by 4 points to settle at 23,655. And that is the end of this news bulletin.

Welcome back, dear listeners. Welcome back. Yes, you are just listening to the news from Delhi, both in Hindi as well as in English. The time by our studio clock now strikes 10 minutes past 5 p.m. It's now time for you to be with your RJ Mosh once again, as I welcome you with a broad smile and plenty of music in our program, which is called Golden Classics. That's right, friends. Golden Classics comes to you every Thursday evening between 5:10 p.m. to 6:05 p.m., wherein we take in your messages. And remember to message us in the number 948510231. I repeat those numbers, 948510231. Remember, Akashwani's FM Jongpi comes to you live right now with these programs. So don't delay sending in your messages so that I receive them on time and also can read your messages and play your music on time. Well, as a gesture of my warm welcome to each one of you out there, here is the first dedication that your RJ Mosh is most certainly making for each one of you out there. This is ABBA with Dancing Queen.

That's a lovely song indeed to begin off this edition of our program of Golden Classics, ABBA there with Dancing Queen. Well, I'm sure it has revived wonderful memories for many of you out there who love to listen to these old and golden tracks, right? What beautiful memories we share with these songs, don't we? Well, those of you who want to revive your memories back and you would love to listen to some old and golden tracks, make sure you not only join in this program, but you can also participate through your messages. And to message me with a request of a song of yours, you can do so by sending in an SMS to the number 948510211. Remember, this program comes to an end only at 6:05 p.m. So there's plenty of time left for this program for me to continue and to receive your messages as well. Okay, so I look forward to your messages. And in the meantime, let me start reading some of these early messages that have reached me in this program. The first one has been sent to us by Jojo. Hey there, Jojo. Good evening. I'm sure as soon as I said your name, there is a smile that came on your face. It did, didn't it? Okay, so Jojo Rise. Hi, RJ Mosh. Hope you had a great day. Well, I kind of had a reasonably great day, Jojo. I hope you too had a great day. Of course you had a great day because you further ride. I'm back from a fun sightseeing trip with friends and now I'm just relaxing and listening to your great music. Could you please play me Raindrops on My Head if it's not available?

And Rasputin by Bonnie M. Yes, that song already has been put on the playlist. Your dedication firstly goes out to me out here, and the rest of your messages message has gone missing, Jojo. So make sure next time you write a shorter message, okay? Nonetheless, I'm sure you would like to dedicate this wonderful track by Bonnie M. Rasputin for your friends, some great people out there whom you know, and especially whom you went sightseeing with, probably. Okay, those names have not come to me, Jojo. I'm so sorry. I wish I could read those names, okay? But then, thank you so much for tuning in and also sending in a message, okay? Another message that I've also received here says, "Hello, RJ Mosh. I'm Amber Hazel. Please play me the song titled I Can't Stop Loving You by Elvis Presley. This song goes firstly to you and to all the listeners. Thank you." Hey there, Amber Hazel. Beautiful name you have, by the way. And yes, your song also has been put in the playlist. You should be listening to immediately after Bonnie M's Rasputin. So are we now ready to listen to these two back-to-back tracks? Oh, I can hear all of you say, "Yay, Mosh, play them on." Okay, so here I bring these two tracks back to back for you in our program Golden Classics.

drinking, lusting, and his hunger for power became known to more and more people. The demands to do something about this outrageous man began.

So those are the two back-to-back tracks. You just heard 24 minutes past 5 p.m. That's exactly how the studio clock right now reads, dear friends. And you're in the program called Golden Classics, coming your way from Akashwani's FM Jongpi on 103.6 MHz. Remember, this program is coming to you live from the studios. So in case you want to participate in this program through a message, you need to send them to me to the number 948510231. Make sure the text is short and the request is for old Hindi or English songs, okay? Because this program is called Golden Classics. And once again, this is your RJ Mosh wishing you a very good evening. I hope you had a great day and your evening is also mellowing to a beautiful night ahead of you, right? Now, here is another message that has just arrived. It says, good evening, RJ Mosh. It's me, Ba Marwain from Eastern West Mairang. Please play for me a Hindi song. Well, the number you have asked me to play Baat Ban Jaye somehow is not there with me. So, Ba Marwain, I've selected another track for your listening pleasure. And I'm sure you would love to listen to that one too, okay? Thank you so much for sending us your request and also tuning in. Another message that I've just received here, and this message has come to me from Mahe. So, Mahe, a very good evening to you too. And you further write, good evening. Afternoon, my lovely and my favorite RJ. I'm so glad to know that it is your turn on this program. So please kindly play for me a song, and it's called Tanhai Tanhai from the movie Koila, dedicating it to all the

radio friends, and this is Mahe. Okay, so Mahe Furniture. Okay. All right, so Mahe, I hope you're tuning in and you will also enjoy the song you've asked me to play for you. So once again, dear listeners, let's listen to two back-to-back Hindi tracks. Well, the first one is called Tumko Khush Dekh Kar. This is from Bob Marwain. It goes out specially for him and his dedications. And then, of course, Mahe would like to listen to this song called Tanhai Tanhai from the film called Koila. Let's enjoy these two tracks back to back.

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1: Welcome back, dear listeners. Welcome back, my friends. Yes, you are here in the show that is called Golden Classics, coming your way from Akashwani's FM Jongpi on 103.6 megahertz. This is your RJ Mosh. Well, I hope you are continuing to send in your messages. Those of you who have tuned in right now, and you're a bit late though, because we are already moved on with the time and it's showing it's 38 minutes past 5 p.m. But then never mind, because we still have plenty of time in the show. And in case you wish to send in your SMS to me with a message and for an old track, be it in Hindi or in English, you need to send it to these numbers, and the numbers are 9485102311. Well, let me repeat those numbers. It's 9485102311. Now, here is another message that I've just received. And this message has been sent to me by Hamen Manbha, saying, "Good evening, RJ. I'm Hamen Manbha. I would like you to play for me a song called Broken Wings by Mr. For the listening pleasure of myself, my radio friends, the radio listeners and the requesters, and the whole of the Akashwani FM Jongpi family. Thank you. Thank you so much, Hamen Manbha. Your song also has been put in the playlist and you should be listening to it up next in a short while from now. Okay. Now, let me just go to another message here. And this message here, well, a lot of you have sent me a message actually. So I will be now reading the next message. Okay, well, I think this is the next message that I am supposed to read. Yes, this is Malisha. Malisha has texted me asking me to play a Anne Murray track. Okay, and Anne Murray track, well, the one that I've chosen is Just Another Woman in Love. Okay, so Malisha, you are tuning in from okay, this is Andrea from Joy. So Andrea, thank you so much for tuning in. And I hope you will enjoy the song you've asked. That is an Anne Murray track. So here we go once again to listen and to enjoy, to do back-to-back tracks. This is Broken Wings. That's coming up for you by Mr. And that will be followed by Anne Murray, Just Another Woman in Love.

All right, so friends, we continue to read a few more of your text, a few of your messages once again, but a quick reminder that you are with your RJ Mosh in this edition of the program that's coming your way from Akashwani's FM Jongpi on 103.6 megahertz. That's right, my friends, and as I pick up another message here, well, this message has been sent to me, and because you'll write rather long messages, and you know what happens? A large part of the message goes missing, right? So make sure you write to me smaller, shorter messages so that, I can get the whole message and read them for you as well. Because, you know, I do feel bad when your message comes to me broken and in pieces, okay? Now, here is another message. Well, this message here has been sent by Bana from Lao So Tun, asking me, as usual, to play this song by Baltimore called Tarzan Boy, right? It seems it's his favorite track, and never mind, I'll definitely play that for you once again, and he would like to dedicate this song to everybody who's tuning in to this program. Thank you so much, Bana from Lao So Tun. Well, I would also like to play for you a Hindi track right now. It is from the film called Lage Raho Munna Bhai. It's called Pal Pal Har Pal. So let's go ahead and check out these two tracks back to back once again in our program called Golden Classics.

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2: Hey there friends, welcome back once again. We are almost running out of time. The last five more minutes left for me to wind up this program. So those of you who have sent me your text, your messages, thank you so much. I certainly hope you've enjoyed this session along with your RJ Mosh. Well, the final message that I would like to read here has been sent to us from Jasvinder Singh from Garhi Kant, Dehradun. And well, he is tuning in right now to this program. Thank you so much for your message and I'm sure you would like to dedicate this last and the final track for all of your friends, your relatives, and everybody else who's tuning in to this program. Thanks once again for this message. And well, dear listeners, the song with which I would like to wind up this program is from the film called Dil Ka Rishta, the title track of it. Thank you to each one of you for tuning into this program. I hope you had a great time with me. Until next time and the next program, this is your RJ Mosh saying bye-bye, take care, and have a wonderful evening ahead.

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Hello there, dear friends. Welcome back. Wishing you once again a very good evening. This is your RJ Mosh inviting you to the studios of Akashvani's FM Jongpi on 103.6 MHz. You were just listening to the news in Garo, which came to you from Akashvani Shillong. The time by our studio clock now strikes 6:15 p.m. in the evening, and we welcome you once again to our program of back-to-back music, which is called Easy Drive. So, dear listeners, for the next 25 minutes, there will be endless music coming your way, and your RJ Mosh is dedicating each and every of them specially for your listening pleasure. Let's start it off by playing for you the first track. This is Enrique Iglesias in the number titled I Like It.

Welcome back, dear friends. Welcome back. Yes, a quick reminder once again to each and every one of you that you are with your RJ Mosh in this edition of our program, which is called Easy Drive, coming your way from Akashwani's FM Jongpi on 103.6 megahertz. 26 minutes past 6 p.m. That's exactly how our studio clock right now reads. And this program continues. Well, earlier to that, you heard some back-to-back tracks, Straight Through My Heart. That's the Backstreet Boys. And earlier to that, you heard Chipmunk there with In the Air. Well, right now, I would like to play for you another two back-to-back tracks. It's, of course, All of Me by John Legend, which will be followed

Just the Way You Are by Bruno Mars. And well, these two tracks are especially going out for Jaswinder Singh, who's tuning in to us all the way from Dehradun in Garhi, Kant, Dehradun. So while he is studying out there, well, I hope he will also enjoy these two back-to-back songs, which are specially being dedicated for his listening pleasure. Enjoy these two tracks, All of Me, that is a John Legend, and Just the Way You Are, that's of course Bruno Mars for you.

All right, so friends, we just have enough time to play for you one more track before I link you up with Akashwani Shillong for the news in Jaintia. And the final track is a beautiful song indeed by MLTR, or Michael Learns to Rock. It's called Eternal Flame. Well, I hope you've enjoyed me with being with me in this session of our program called Easy Drive. But remember, this program continues for the next 1 hour from 6:50 p.m. onwards up to 7:50 p.m. You will be having uninterrupted music for 60 whole minutes. That will come in a short while from now, but then as I draw curtain to the first half of the show called Easy Drive, I'll be doing so with this beautiful track, one of my favorite indeed. This is MLTR here with Eternal Flame.

And dear listeners, with this track, we'd like to wind up the first half session of our program called Easy Drive, which came to you from Akashvani's FM Jongpi, along with your RJ Mosh. Well, in a short while from now, we once again link you up with Akashvani Shillong for the news in Jaintia. We return you to our studios at 6:50 p.m. for the remaining part of Easy Drive.

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Welcome back, dear listeners. You were just listening to the news in Jaintia, which came to you from Akashvani Shillong. The time by our studio clock has just struck 6:50 p.m. in the evening. This is your very own RJ Mosh, once again with you, inviting you to Akashvani's FM Jongpi on 103.6 MHz. Well, dear listeners, as the evening is mellowing to a beautiful night ahead of you, we are bringing for you some back-to-back tracks. That's right, for the next 1 hour, that is 60 minutes from now on till 7:50 p.m., you will be listening to endless back-to-back tracks, both in Hindi as well as in English. So I'm hoping that you had a beautiful day. Well, in case you did have a little bit of a trouble or not so very good a day, well, remember, tomorrow is another time, another day that awaits for you, right? But then we will not waste tonight and this evening by worrying about tomorrow, do we? Well, I leave you with endless music right now, and I've picked up these early three back-to-back Hindi tracks for your listening pleasure. So once again, a warm round of welcome to each and every one of you tuning in to this show, which is called Easy Drive. And the first track that I have for you is from the film called Ishq Vishq, and the title of the track is called Ishq Vishq Pyar Vyar. That will be followed by a song from the film called Ajab Prem Ki Gazab Kahani, Tera Hone Laga Hu. And not to forget a special song which is going out for Anuj Singh. I hope Anuj Singh is right now tuning in to this program. It's from the film called Prem Ratan Dhan Payo, and the track is titled Aaj Unse Milna Hai. Well, all these tracks and many more coming out for your listening pleasure only and only from Akashvani's FM Jongpi, along with your RJ Mosh, who's wishing you once again a very good evening.

Welcome back, dear listeners. Welcome back. And a very quick reminder to each and every one of you that you are with Akashvani's FM Jongpi on 103.6 MHz. The studio clock is also just striking 22 minutes past 7 p.m. in the evening. Well, this program continues till 7:50 p.m., so we still have plenty of back-to-back music. Well, your RJ Bosch is dedicating each and every of these songs, especially for your listening pleasure. So let's go ahead and listen to a few more tracks, this time round in Hindi. Well, this is one of my favorite track which I would like to listen and also dedicate for you. It is Pal. Remember the beautiful song with beautiful lyrics? Enjoy this track.

Well, dear listeners, that was another track you just heard, Senorita by Ina. Well, almost time for me to wrap up this edition of our program, which is called Easy Drive, in which you've been listening to some back-to-back tracks. Well, in the next 5 minutes, I will be drawing the curtain of this show with the number from Ronan Keating called Life is a Roller Coaster. Indeed it is, isn't it? For most of us, life is a roller coaster. It's a struggle, but then we need to find happiness amidst all the chaos, the confusion as well. Well, I hope you'll remain tuned in to Akashwani's FM Jongpi, because at 7:50 p.m. is the news in Khasi, and thereafter we will bring for you some back-to-back music in Hindi in our program, which is of course called FM, yes, Bollywood FM Super Hits. All of that and much more coming your way, but right now here is a track from Ronan Keating, Life is a Roller Coaster, and thereafter follows the news in Khasi.

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Good evening once again, dear listeners, and a warm round of welcome to all of you tuning in to Akashwani FM Jongpi on 103.6 MHz. You were just listening to the news in Khasi, which was brought from Akashwani Shillong. Well, the time by our studio clock has already struck 8 p.m. in the evening, and this is your very own RJ Mosh with you once again and inviting you wherever you may be to another edition of our program, which is called Bollywood FM Super Hits. And yes, this program will be for the next 45 minutes. So those of you who are keenly interested in to listening to some Hindi music, this is the moment, this is the time for you, because we bring for you a variety of Hindi music. Well, let's me start off this session by playing for you a beautiful track, and well, this song is going out specially for each and every one of you tuning in to this program, which is called Bollywood FM Super Hits.

And dear listeners, almost time for me to wrap up our program called Bollywood FM Super Hits, and I'll be doing so with a beautiful and inspiring track from the film called Iqbal called Aashaye. I would also like to remind you that at 8:45 p.m. we shall be linking you up with Delhi for the news in Hindi, to be followed by the news in English at 9 p.m. Spotlight will follow at 9:15 p.m. and we return to the studios of Akashvani's FM Jongpi in our program called In the Spotlight tonight. 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
1: 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Commerce and Industry Minister Piyush Goyal says Prime Minister Narendra Modi's five-nation visit guarantees advantages for every segment of the society, asserts world is looking towards India as a trusted partner. Railway Minister Ashwini Vaishnav stresses on enhancing technology-driven security systems and improving operational security. Government reiterates that country has sufficient supplies of crude, petrol, diesel, natural gas and LPG. Center issues health advisory for passengers arriving from or transiting through Ebola-affected countries. India-Africa Forum Summit postponed. IMD issues red alert for heatwave conditions over Uttar Pradesh, Madhya Pradesh and Vidarbha for tomorrow. And in IPL cricket, match between Gujarat Titans and Chennai Super Kings underway in Ahmedabad. Union Commerce and Industry Minister and BJP leader Piyush Goyal today said that the world is looking towards India as a trusted partner. Addressing a press conference in New Delhi on Prime Minister Narendra Modi's five-nation visit, Mr. Goyal said that the visit guarantees advantages for every segment of the society. He said that the Prime Minister's visit reflects that India stands strongly on the global stage. He said 57 significant agreements were signed, including the commitment of UAE to invest $75 to $100 billion in India during the tour. He also hit out at Congress leader Rahul Gandhi for his alleged derogatory remarks against Prime Minister Narendra Modi. He said due to the negative politics of Mr. Gandhi, people are rejecting the Congress in elections. Later, in a different program, Mr. Goyal said that India and the United States are working as natural partners and complement each other across sectors including technology, innovation, high precision, defense, digital data centers, quantum computing and medical devices. Addressing the annual leadership summit of the American Chamber of Commerce in New Delhi, Mr. Goyal said the partnership between the two countries is strengthened by mutual trust and shared economic interest. The minister said that India provides a trusted framework for global companies and combines scale, talent and market opportunity.
2: America and India truly are working as natural partners. We complement each other. America is looking for a trusted partner. I think India has proven track record over decades of truly working as a country, as a set of businesses here who respect the intellectual property of foreign companies, who can be trusted to deliver high quality on time. There's a large pool of talent available for all of you. And in some sense, these are two economies which totally complement each other.
1: Highlighting the role of MSMEs in strengthening global supply chains, Mr. Goyal said that the government has initiated coordinated efforts to support technology upgradation and skill development for MSMEs. The minister said that the government is also adopting an area-based approach to industrial development through the Bhavya scheme aimed at creating 100 new industrial parks across the country. Mr. Goyal said that the country's GDP growth forecast was upgraded from 6.4% to 6.5% despite challenges such as the Ukraine conflict and the West Asia crisis. He said this reflects country's capability, decisive leadership and growing confidence in engaging with the world as a reliable and favoured investment destination. Agriculture and Farmers Welfare Minister Shivraj Singh Chauhan today said that India has presented a new model to the world by increasing agricultural production, strengthening food security and bringing positive changes in the lives of millions of farmers. Expressing happiness over the conferment of Food and Agriculture Organization FAO Agricola Medal to Prime Minister Narendra Modi in Rome, Mr. Chauhan said that this honour is a symbol of the growing prestige of New India. He said the world looks upon India's policies, leadership and humanitarian vision with respect. He said that this award is a living testament to the country's hard-working farmers.

0: संयुक्त राष्ट्र संघ के खाद्य और कृषि संगठन ने
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2: Railway Minister Ashwini Vaishnav today held a high-level security review meeting in New Delhi with field officers. During the meeting, it was noted that preliminary investigations into several recent fire incidents in trains have revealed the involvement of anti-social elements. The ministry said that such incidents have been taken up seriously and the Railway Protection Force is actively probing them. The discussions during the security review meeting focused on strengthening intelligence gathering mechanisms from the field through an improved reporting system. Emphasis was also laid on enhancing technology-driven security systems, expanding CCTV coverage across the railway network, and improving operational security. The meeting also highlighted strengthening cyber security, upgrading camera specifications, and deploying AI-based surveillance and monitoring systems. The government today reassured that India has sufficient supplies of crude petrol, diesel, natural gas, and LPG. Addressing an inter-ministerial briefing in New Delhi on the West Asia situation, Joint Secretary in the Ministry of Petroleum and Natural Gas, Sujata Sharma, said the refineries are operating at optimum capacity to meet the demand.
3: We have a sufficient supply of crude oil, natural gas, petrol and diesel. Our refineries are operating at the optimum capacity to meet the country's demand. Furthermore, LPG production has been ramped up at the refineries with around 46 to 47,000 tons of LPG being produced in the country.
4: Refineries mein banai ja rahi hai.
2: Ms. Sharma said steps have been taken to ensure availability across all petrol pumps. Supply of LPG for cooking purposes is stable, and in the last 3 days, delivery of 1 crore 34 lakh domestic LPG cylinders has been made, while the supply of commercial LPG remained 1,32,000 tons since the 1st of this month. Additional Secretary in the Ministry of Ports, Shipping and Waterways, Mukesh Mangal, said they are continuously coordinating with the Ministry of External Affairs, Indian missions and maritime stakeholders to ensure the safety of seafarers and smooth maritime operations.
5: The Ministry of Port Shipping and Waterways continues to coordinate with Ministry of External Affairs, Indian missions and maritime stakeholders to ensure seafarer welfare and uninterrupted maritime operations. All the Indian seafarers in the region are safe and no incident involving Indian flagged vessel or foreign flagged vessel with Indian crew has been reported in past 72 hours.
2: This is Akashwani giving you the news. For quick news updates around the clock, follow us on X handle at AIR News Alerts. And for details of stories and more, log on to our website www.newsonair.gov.in and download News on AIR app. The Director General of Health Services has issued an advisory regarding Ebola disease for passengers arriving from or transiting through affected countries. According to the advisory, travelers who have visited high-risk countries, including the Democratic Republic of Congo, Uganda, and South Sudan, and experiencing symptoms such as fever, headache, muscle pain, unexplained bleeding and vomiting, sore throat, have been urged to seek immediate medical attention. We have a report.
6: Government has said that passengers who have had direct contact with blood or body fluids of a suspected or confirmed Ebola patient must report immediately to the airport health officer or health desk before immigration clearance. The authorities have further stated that any traveler developing such symptoms within 21 days of arrival should promptly seek medical care and inform healthcare authorities about their travel history. Passengers have been advised to cooperate with health screening and public health measures to ensure safety and compliance with international health regulations. With Dipen Anupamish, Akashwani News, Delhi.
2: The 4th India-Africa Forum Summit, which was scheduled to be held from 28th to 31st of May in New Delhi, has been postponed in view of the evolving health situation in parts of Africa. External Affairs Ministry said in a statement that consultations were held between India, Chairperson of the Africa Union and the Africa Union Commission regarding the holding of the summit and associated activities, recognizing

0: the importance of ensuring the full participation and engagement of African leaders and stakeholders. Following these consultations, the two sides agreed that it would be advisable to convene the 4th India-Africa Forum Summit at a later date. President of Cyprus Nikos Christodoulidis today visited the National Stock Exchange in Mumbai and participated in the traditional bell-ringing ceremony. Delivering the keynote address at a program here, he reiterated that Cyprus serves as a natural gateway between India, Europe and the wider Eastern Mediterranean and the Middle East, combining political and economic stability with ambition, innovation and a future-focused outlook. He asserted that Cyprus is keen to encourage greater two-way investment and deepen business investment and financial links with India, especially in sectors such as technology, shipping, energy and financial services. India has called for united global efforts to combat terrorism in all its forms, including cross-border terror. Addressing the 11th annual BRICS Counter-Terrorism Working Group meeting in New Delhi today, Minister of External Affairs Secretary West C.B. George stressed the need to hold accountable those sheltering and supporting terrorism. He called for zero tolerance against terrorism and stronger international cooperation to tackle terror financing, radicalization and misuse of emerging technologies by terrorist groups. He also urged making the BRICS anti-terror mechanism more resilient, inclusive and outcome-oriented. In Uttarakhand, five people, including two women, were killed today after a vehicle plunged into a deep gorge near the Dahelia village on the Sanatorium Ratighat bypass road of Bhawali area of Nainital district. Teams from the local police and the state disaster response force recovered all the bodies from the gorge. Police are investigating the cause of the accident. India Meteorological Department IMD has issued a red alert for heat wave to severe heat wave conditions over Uttar Pradesh, Madhya Pradesh and Vidarbha for tomorrow, and it will continue this week. Similar conditions are likely to prevail over Delhi, Haryana, Chandigarh and coastal Andhra Pradesh. We have more from a correspondent.
1: Bihar, Chhattisgarh, Jharkhand, Odisha, Punjab, Rajasthan, Tamil Nadu, Puducherry, Karaikal and Telangana are likely to experience heatwave conditions from tomorrow till this weekend. The weather agency has also forecast hot and humid weather conditions over Gangetic, West Bengal and Odisha for the next 2 to 3 days. The IMD said that sub-Himalayan West Bengal and Sikkim are expected to witness heavy to very heavy rainfall till Sunday. The Met Department has predicted thunderstorms accompanied by hailstorms over Himachal Pradesh, Jammu and Kashmir and Ladakh till tomorrow. Meanwhile, IMD has predicted thunderstorms accompanied by lightning and gusty winds over the Andaman and Nicobar Islands, Kerala, Mahe, Lakshadweep, Uttarakhand, coastal Karnataka, Konkan, Goa and the northeastern region for the next 2 days. Ishani Yadav, Akashwani News, Delhi.
0: Benchmark domestic equity indices ended on a negative note after volatile trade today. The Sensex declined 135 points to close at 75,183, while the Nifty dipped marginally by 4 points to settle at 23,655. The broader market on the National Stock Exchange ended mixed. In IPL cricket, Gujarat Titans were 196 for 1 in 17.4 overs against Chennai Super Kings in Ahmedabad when reports last came in. Earlier, Chennai Super Kings won the toss and opted to field. In the Malaysia Masters Super Badminton, India's Ashmita Chaliha advanced to the women's singles quarterfinals after a 21-13, 21-16 win over Malaysia's Go Jin Wei in the pre-quarterfinals in Kuala Lumpur today. She will next face 8-seeded Line Højmark Kjærsfeld of Denmark. And now, before we end the bulletin, the headlines once again. Commerce and Industry Minister Piyush Goyal says Prime Minister Narendra Modi's five-nation visit guarantees advantages for every segment of the society, asserts world is looking towards India as a trusted partner. Railways Minister Ashwini Vaishnav stresses on enhancing technology-driven security systems and improving operational security. Government reiterates that country has sufficient supplies of crude, petrol, diesel, natural gas and LPG. Centre issues health advisory for passengers arriving from or transiting through Ebola-affected countries. India-Africa Forum Summit postponed. IMD issues red alert for heat wave conditions over Uttar Pradesh, Madhya Pradesh and Vidarbha for tomorrow. And an IPL cricket match between Gujarat Titans and Chennai Super Kings underway in Ahmedabad. And for details of these stories and more, log on to our website.

0: Spotlight. Prime Minister Narendra Modi was on a five-nation tour from 15th of May to 20th of May. The countries include the UAE, the Netherlands, Sweden, Norway and Italy. During the visit, multiple agreements were signed and bilateral ties were elevated to new highs. In this edition of Spotlight, we will have detailed reports on the major outcomes and key highlights of the Prime Minister's visit to five nations from our correspondents who were in each of the five nations to cover the Prime Minister's visit. In the first leg of his visit, Prime Minister Narendra Modi reached UAE on 15th of May. The visit was significant, especially amid the ongoing geopolitical tensions in the region. Prime Minister Modi held discussions with UAE President Sheikh Mohammed bin Zayed Al Nahyan. Both countries agreed to expand cooperation across economic, technological and social sectors. The outcomes of the visit spanned several sectors, with the MOU on strategic collaboration between Indian Strategic Petroleum Reserves Limited and Abu Dhabi National Oil Company to strengthen India's energy security being the foremost. During the talks with the UAE President, Prime Minister Modi called the UAE his second home and expressed his delight at taking India-UAE relations forward. Let's listen in to a special report by Prasar Bharati Special Correspondent in Dubai, Vinod Kumar, who was in UAE to cover the Prime Minister's visit.
1: The visit yielded a remarkable range of agreements. On the energy front, India's Strategic Petroleum Reserves Limited and the Abu Dhabi National Oil Company signed a collaboration agreement to raise UAE's participation in India's strategic petroleum reserves to 30 million barrels, a significant step in securing India's energy future. Alongside this, Indian Oil Corporation and ADNOC concluded a long-term LPG supply arrangement, adding further depth to the energy partnership. Defence cooperation saw a major step forward with the signing of a framework for strategic defence partnership covering industrial collaboration, maritime security, cyber defence and intelligence exchange, areas of growing mutual priority. On investment, $5 billion US in the UAE commitments to India were announced. $3 billion will flow from the Emirates New Development Bank into RBL Bank. The Abu Dhabi Investment Authority will direct $1 billion into priority infrastructure projects in India, while the International Holding Company will invest a further $1 billion through Saman Capital. These are not portfolio bets. They are long-term signals of confidence in India's economic trajectory. The two countries also signed agreements to establish a ship repair cluster in Vadinar in Gujarat, along with a skill development framework for maritime sector, both of which will generate employment and build industrial capability in India.
0: In the second leg of his tour, Prime Minister Modi visited the Netherlands on 16th of May, where he held delegation-level talks with Prime Minister Rob Jetten. The two leaders decided to elevate India-Netherlands relations to a strategic partnership. The outcomes of the visit included an MOU on partnership in semiconductors and related emerging technologies, a letter of intent on defense cooperation, and the adoption of a strategic partnership roadmap in areas such as AI, trade, political cooperation, and cyber security. Let's listen in to the report by Akashwani correspondent Sushrut Sharma, who was in the Netherlands to cover the Prime Minister's visit.
2: Prime Minister Narendra Modi just concluded the five nations visit. After consolidating bilateral commitment in UAE, he visited Netherlands during 15th May to 17th May, adding a historic event in the Indi-Dutch ties. In the community event, PM termed the Indian diaspora as a living bridge of the India-Netherlands partnership. In a significant cultural moment, Prime Minister Modi and Prime Minister of the Netherlands witnessed the historic restitution of Chola-era copper plates. Prime Minister Narendra Modi, along with Netherlands PM Rob Jetten, engaged with the CEOs of leading Dutch companies across various sectors, including energy, sustainability and technology. PM emphasized on expanding collaboration in several areas, especially in semiconductors, maritime, water, agri-tech, high-end manufacturing and advanced logistics. India-Netherlands elevated their ties to strategic partnership following talks between Prime Minister Narendra Modi and his Dutch counterpart Rob Jetten. Prime Minister's visit built on the momentum of higher-level engagements and close cooperation spanning diverse sectors.

0: decision taken in this summit was to elevate the India-Nordic relationship to Green Technology and Innovation Strategic Partnership. The aim is collaboration of India's scale and expertise of Nordic countries in clean and green technologies. The countries from Nordic bloc bring to the table varied areas of expertise in green technology, renewable energy, and blue economy. The summit explored the opportunities according to every member's strengths. The leaders agreed to increase collaboration on sustainable shipping through India's Sagarmala and Mahasagar programs. India and the Nordic countries decided to deepen economic cooperation in view of the recently implemented Trade and Economic Partnership Agreement and India-EU Free Trade Agreement. Prime Ministers underlined that they are meeting at a time of global geopolitical flux and rapid economic and technological transformation. They emphasized the need of increased cooperation between India and the Nordic countries in addressing global challenges. Before the summit, bilateral meeting with Norway ensured increased collaboration in sectors ranging from clean energy to climate resilience, blue economy to green shipping. Norway will be joining the Indo-Pacific Oceans Initiative. Collaboration was envisioned in the area of high technology, AI, startups, to make the partnership future ready. One other major decision was India's participation in Nor Shipping 2027 exhibition with a dedicated India pavilion. Prime Minister Modi in the India-Norway Business and Research Summit had outlined a vision of increasing India's share in Norwegian shipbuilding to 25%. Multiple MOUs were signed in the sectors of high-tech health solutions, digital health, digital public infrastructure. An MOU was signed between India's ISRO and Norway Space Agency to ensure deepening of ties in the space sector.
1: In the last leg of his visit, Prime Minister Modi reached Italy. During his visit, he held extensive talks with Italian Prime Minister Giorgia Meloni and announced the elevation of India-Italy relations to a special strategic partnership. Prime Minister Modi also held delegation-level talks with his Italian counterpart, focusing on trade, investment, defense and security, and people-to-people ties. During the joint press statement, Prime Minister Narendra Modi emphasized that both nations would move forward on the principle of design and develop in India and Italy. During the joint press statement, Prime Minister Narendra Modi emphasized that both nations would move forward on the principle of design and develop in India and Italy, deliver for the world.
2: Bharat mein maujood 800 se adhik इटालियन कंपनीज भारत की ग्रोथ स्टोरी में सक्रिय भागीदार बन रही आज आयोजित किया जा रहा बिजनेस फोरम से यह स्पष्ट है कि दोनों देशों के बिजनेस लीडर्स में एक नया उत्साह 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
1: The major outcomes of the Prime Minister's visit to Italy included an MOU on cooperation in critical minerals, which would facilitate collaboration in advanced technology and investment across the mineral value chain. Let's listen to what the MEA Secretary West Sibi George said on Prime Minister Narendra Modi's visit to Italy.
3: Sri Narendra Modi has been on a visit to Italy for May 19 and 20 at the invitation of the Italian Prime Minister, Madam Meloni. This is Prime Minister Modi's first bilateral visit to Italy and third overall. The Prime Minister is coming at a time when there is significant momentum in our bilateral relationships. Both Prime Ministers have already met 6 times since 2023. Prime Minister Meloni hosted dinner for Prime Minister Modi in the evening, during which both leaders had one-on-one meeting focusing on bilateral relations as well as key regional and global developments.
1: Another significant highlight was the MOU for the development of the National Maritime Heritage Complex in Gujarat, which would contribute to knowledge sharing and the preservation of cultural heritage. Prime Minister Modi was conferred with the Food and Agriculture Organization FAO Agricola Medal in Rome for his contributions to sustainable agriculture. The Five Nations tour of Prime Minister Modi was significant in elevating bilateral ties and strengthening cooperation across sectors, along with deepening relationship with one of the major economies in West Asia, the United Arab Emirates. The program was scripted by Shreya Pathak. Listeners, you can also listen to this program on our app, News on EIR, and YouTube channel, News on EIR Official.
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Dear listeners, in our program In the Spotlight tonight, well, today we are featuring for you Ronan Keating, the Irish singer, songwriter, and an actor as well, with his beautiful songs that you've heard so far. Well, a quick reminder that the studio clock has just struck 51 minutes past 9 p.m. in the evening, and remember, this program continues till 10:30 p.m. So, I hope you're enjoying all these laid-back and easy listening songs coming your way from the studios of Akashwani's FM Jongpi on 103.6 MHz along with your RJ Mosh. Well, after I play a few more tracks by Ronan Keating, I also have songs from Bonnie M later in the show. So you remain tuned in and enjoy some more tracks. And the next few tracks by Ronan Keating is This I Promise You, All Over Again, and The Way You Make Me Feel. This is once again Ronan Keating for you in our program In the Spotlight tonight.

0: And dear listeners, of course, you were just listening to some back-to-back tracks by Ronan Keating. Well, in this program of ours, which is called In the Spotlight Tonight, coming your way from Akashvani's FM Jongpi on 103.6 MHz. Well, the studio clock has just struck 8 minutes past 10 p.m. in the evening, and that means we still have around, almost 22 more minutes left in this program. So let me continue playing for you another band and artist. And coming up next is a beautiful band, a really popular one once upon a time called Bonnie M. That's right. And from Bonnie M, I have picked up and kept some songs lined up for your listening pleasure, starting up with the very popular track, which is called Daddy Cool. And a quick reminder before that, you're tuning into Akashvani's FM Jongpi on 103.6 MHz along with your RJ Mosh. So let's continue to listen to our program called In the Spotlight Tonight. And here comes Bonnie M. And the first track is titled Daddy Cool.
1: She's crazy like a fool.

And dear listeners, that's the last track. You are currently tuning in to Rasputin by Bonnie M. Yes, this program came to you in the title of the program, which is called In the Spotlight Tonight from Akashvani's FM Jongpi on 103.6 MHz along with your RJ Mosh. Well, I certainly hope you've enjoyed listening to this program and all of the shows that we brought to you the whole day through. But we do invite you to join us tomorrow morning once again when Akashvani's FM Jongpi will be back on the air again from 6 a.m. onwards with your respective RJs and so many of your favorite programs. Thank you for giving us your company. This is your RJ Mosh, leaving you behind with this wonderful track and bidding you good night for tonight and hoping to catch you soon again. Well, until next time, you look after yourself and have a very, very special night ahead. Take care and bye-bye.